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Eyes up, boots tied up, it's you, him and I. Loving by you. Life's due too quick, man, we in it now. Nothing by you. 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

can't believe this note she left on the door, telling me she doesn't live here anymore.